0: Rádio Energia 97 FM.
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2: Yo, stop the tape. Hold on. Listen, man, this Swiss, it's not a game. It's going down. We ain't playing with y'all. Scorpion, sting that ass. And we doing.

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That's when I knew that your heart was scarring. Friends to lovers need a part to star in. Like, wait, babe, let me ask.

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1: 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A freak like me just needs infinity.

0: 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The F is for fresh, A-N-D, death. Behind the turntables is DJ Train. Mixing and scratching is the name of the game. Now here's a little something about nosy people.
1: It's not real hard, it's plain and simple,
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1: Bruno Mars, It Just Might.
2: Another top 10.
0: Mundial. You gotta get down. What's up, guys? This is Bruno Mars. I just might. Energia 97.

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That's when I knew that your heart was scarring. Friends to lovers need a part to star in. Like, wait, babe, let me

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Yeah. 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She say, do you love me? I tell her only partly. I only

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See you at the bar, you was hardly talking. That's when I knew that your heart was starring. Friends to lovers need a part to star in. Like, wait, babe, let me